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15: 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Forecast for tonight, looking at mostly clear skies overnight tonight. Low temps right around the mid-70s. Tomorrow, going to be sunny, hot throughout the day. A high temp right around the upper 90s. Going to feel like 107 in the afternoon. And tomorrow night, looking at mostly clear skies, then becoming partly cloudy. Going to be humid overnight. A low temp right around the upper 60s. Currently in Springfield, skies are clear. 89 degrees on your number one for New Country.
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105.5 WFNB, Springfield's number one new country. New Country Nights on a Friday night. Laney Wilson on the way. Got some John Party coming up, too. Right now, Luke Combs and Be By You.

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0: 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Welcome into the long weekend, Labor Day weekend. Chris Neal here for you, hanging out till midnight tonight. Got 30 minutes nonstop just around the corner. And we got a big 90s country throwback weekend going on all weekend long. Garth, George, Shania, Kenny, Tim, Faith, Brooks, and Dunn, a whole lot more. 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It's a big 90s country throwback weekend. More 90s just around the corner. Got some John Party just around the corner. Kenny Chesney on the way, too. 30 minutes nonstop. Coming up next.
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0: where they say high prices are dumb. 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
2: 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How'd you get so jaded? I hit up Ella. We got on it. It didn't take us very long to get it whooped, and it turned out to be a really cool tune.
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3: 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Forecast for tonight, looking at mostly clear skies overnight tonight. Low temps right around the mid-70s. Going to be sunny and hot tomorrow. A high temp right around the upper 90s. Going to feel like 107 in the afternoon. And tomorrow night, looking at mostly clear skies, then becoming partly cloudy. Going to be humid. A low temp right around the upper 60s.
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New Country 9 at 9 on the way. Right now, Illinois' very own Bailey Zimmerman. 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

104.5 WFNB New Country 99 playing the top songs of the night chosen by you. Getting the countdown rolling right now with Shaboozy. Here's song number 8. Good news on the New Country 99. 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
13: 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Forecast for tonight, looking at mostly clear skies overnight tonight. Low temps right around the mid-70s. Sunny and hot tomorrow. High temps in the upper 90s, going to feel like 107 in the afternoon. And tomorrow night, mostly clear skies, then becoming partly cloudy. Gonna be humid overnight tomorrow night, a low temp right around the upper 60s.
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Springfield's number one new country, 104.5 WFMB New Country, 9 at 9. Working our way to that number one song coming up here in just a few minutes. Jason Aldean on the countdown tonight with song number 3, Anytime Soon, on the New Country, 9 at 9.

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3: How's it going, friends? 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
14: 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Your forecast for tonight: looking at mostly clear skies overnight tonight. Low temps right around the mid-70s. Sunny tomorrow. Hot throughout the day. A high temp right around the upper 90s. Going to feel like 101 in the afternoon. And tomorrow night, looking at mostly clear skies, then becoming partly cloudy. Going to be humid overnight. A low temp right around the upper 60s.
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0: 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Chris Neal here for you, hanging out till midnight tonight. A long Labor Day weekend. We got a big 90s country throwback weekend all weekend long right here at 104.5 WFMB, playing the biggest hits of the 90s. 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

Pots Farm was a place to go. Load a truck up, hit the dirt road. Jump the barbed wire, spread the word. 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Jack and Jim were a few good men. 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I'm tired of talking, man. Y'all ain't listening. Them old

104.5 WFMB, Springfield's number one for new country. 30 minutes nonstop. Got some Reba just around the corner. Some Cody Johnson on the way, too. After Zach John King and Get to Drinking.

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16: 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Mostly clear skies overnight tonight. Low temps right around the mid-70s. Tomorrow, sunny, hot throughout the day, high temps in the upper 90s. Going to feel like 107 tomorrow afternoon and tomorrow night. Mostly clear skies, then becoming partly cloudy. Going to be humid, a low temp right around the upper 60s.
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I'm Chris Neal heading out of here. I'll see you tomorrow after 6. Leave you with Russell Dickerson. Have a good one.

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Brooks and Dunn, Boots, Scoot, and Boogie. Good morning, everyone. I'm Darren. Thanks for joining us on WFMB. 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

0: 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Tonight, mostly clear, a low of 76. Today, sunny and hot, a high of 96. And then for tomorrow, sunny. We cool off a little bit with a high of 91 degrees.
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Music from Brad Paisley, He Didn't Have to Be. 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

0: 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Mostly clear tonight, a low of 76. Today, sunny and hot, a high of 96 degrees. And then for tomorrow, sunny once again with a high of 91.
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This is Woman. It's not a

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That's Independence Day, a part of our big 90s country throwback weekend on 104.5 WFMB. George Burge is going to be in Springfield November 7th at Boondocks. 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
0: 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Tonight, mostly clear, a low of 76. Today, sunny and hot with a high of 96. More sunshine tomorrow with a high of 91 degrees.
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Our big 90s country throwback weekend continues with She's Not the Cheatin' Kind from Brooks and Dunn. Good morning, I'm Darren. Welcome to your Saturday morning. 30 minutes of commercial-free music continues. Here's Lainey Wilson.

0: 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More big concert announcements are on the way. 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One thing that doesn't change is the dependable service from Duane and his staff at Country Financial. Tonight, mostly clear, a low of 76. Sunny and hot today, a high of 96. Tomorrow, more sunshine with a high of 91 degrees.
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3: Hey, y'all, this is Brantley Gilbert, and this is my new song, Good Damn. 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

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I gave you-

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0: 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Tonight, mostly clear, a low of 76, sunny and hot once again today, high temperature 96, and then for tomorrow, sunny with a high of 91.
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That was Megan Patrick, and this is Bailey Zimmerman and Chevy Silverado.

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Good morning. I'm John Spaulding. 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
15: 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Partly sunny today. Could have a pop-up shower later this afternoon, but probably not. Very hot, very humid, a high of 98. And then tonight, just a few clouds overhead. Going to be 68 in the morning. Partly sunny Sunday with a high of 88.
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0: That's Morgan Wallen on 104.5 WFMB, Springfield's number one for new country Labor Day weekend. Thanks for hanging with us. I'm John Spaulding. 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

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Good morning, I'm John Spaulding. It's Lauren Elena and Chase Matthew now. 104.5 WFMB. 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
3: 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Partly sunny today, hot and humid with a high of 98. The excessive heat warning continues. Partly cloudy tonight with a low of 68. Not as hot tomorrow, thank you. Partly sunny Sunday with a high of 88.
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We're Springfield's number one for new country. And this weekend, it's a big 90s country throwback weekend. Life indeed is a highway. It's Rascal Flatts, WFMB. 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
1: Hey, y'all, this is Megan Maroney, and this is my song, Medicine. Medicine is a song I wrote with some of my favorite people about giving a guy a taste of their own medicine.

0: The latest from Megan Maroney on 104.5 WFMV, Springfield's number one for Labor Day weekend country. Good morning, I'm John Spaulding, reminding you our friends at Boondocks are going to turn the heat up for us this fall. Lots of great shows coming and more are being added daily. You can catch Colby Cooper September 19th in the Intimate Confines. And do not miss this one. George Burge bringing his Cowboy Songs World Tour to Boondocks November 7th. That's a Saturday night. 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And like I said, things are just starting to heat up. More big concert announcements are coming soon to your home for the biggest country concerts in Central Illinois. 104.5 WFMB and our friends at Boondocks.
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0: 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Stocking flooring everyone can afford. 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

0: 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We've got Hardy, Eric Church, Morgan Wallen, and Tim McGraw now. 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
2: 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I hit up Ella. 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
16: 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Partly sunny, hot, and humid. That heat warning continues with a high of 98 this afternoon. Maybe a pop-up shower later? We'll see. I don't know. Partly cloudy tonight. A little cooler, low down to 68, and not quite as hot tomorrow, but still partly sunny with a high of 88.
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That is UConn Jack. No, Garth Brooks. He was UConn Jack in Denver the other night. Sorry about that. Happy Labor Day weekend. A little south of Sanity, maybe, huh? Here's Zach Topp.

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2: 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Partly sunny, hot, humid, 98 this afternoon. The heat warning continues. Partly cloudy and 68 tonight. Partly sunny, a little cooler tomorrow with a high of 88.
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8: Well, you know, with all the recent heat we've had, indexes in the triple digits in late September going into this, the Labor Day weekend, I thought, what do customers really, really want when they come in? 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
6: Remember that? 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
8: We are all in this together.
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They're having their Labor Day celebration through tomorrow. 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

0: Yes, that is right. 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And a $1,000 drawing right inside the showroom here. So stop on by today. 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
20: 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Partly sunny, hot and humid. That excessive heat warning continues today with a high of 98. A scattered pop-up, very isolated thunderstorm could happen. Maybe. Partly cloudy tonight with a low of 68. Won't be as hot tomorrow. Partly sunny and a high of 88.
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0: 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We are checking back in once again. 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
1: 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I know people are trying to save money out there, especially families. I've got a 2018 GMC Yukon XL that's like $23,970. That's a heck of a deal. And I've got a $10,995 Hyundai Sonata out here, clean as a whistle. So we've got some markdowns, we've got a ton of specials, we've got every make and model under the sun. Come out here, see us, have a ball, enter to win $1,000, and let's get you rolling down the road.
0: 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It's Labor Day week, and they got the Labor Day clearance sale going on right now at Green Certified West. Hanging out here with the Goat Squad until noon.
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That is Travis Tritt doing his best Eagles imitation there. 104.5 WFMB. 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

0: 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We are checking back in once again at Green Certified West out here with the Goat Squad, working hard on this Labor Day. 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

0: 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I don't see too many of them on the road. I've got a Toyota Crown, a 2023. 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We'll give you a trade value on your vehicle, and you never know. Maybe we can swap you out. Today might be the day. Super Bowl Saturday out here with the Goat Squad.
1: Got to come in here today at Green Certified West. It's Labor Day weekend. Come hang out with us here till noon. They are open until 6 o'clock today.
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3: 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It's going to be partly sunny, hot, and humid this afternoon. The excessive heat warning continues with a high of 98. A few clouds tonight is all, low of 68 in the morning. And Sunday, not quite as hot, thank you. Partly sunny tomorrow with a high of 88.
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0: 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We're checking in one final time with the Goat Squad right here at Green Certified West. 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

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You know what, y'all? 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

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Josh Roberts on a hot Saturday afternoon. Stay hydrated out there, especially if you're at the Springfield Mile today. Here's Russell Dickerson.

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18: 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Extreme heat warning through tonight. Sunny and hot out there this afternoon, high of 101. Partly cloudy tonight, low 70. Mostly sunny, a little cooler tomorrow, the high near 90.
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This is Chase Matthew and Holding It Down. There's still

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0: 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Doing waking up with someone like me. 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

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That was Dwight Yoakam, Fast As You. He wore those jeans pretty tight back in the 90s, and the ladies loved that. Josh Roberts on your Saturday afternoon. Ella Langley, Loving Life Again.

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Some Brooks and Dunn, Neon Moon within 20 minutes. You don't want to miss that. 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
3: Hey, what's up? It's Josh Roberts. 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
9: 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Extreme heat warning through tonight. Sunny and hot out there this afternoon, high of 101. Partly cloudy tonight, low 70. Mostly sunny, a little cooler tomorrow, the high near 90.
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2: 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It's Cole Wetzel, and hear my new song with Ella Langley, Jaded. How'd you get so jaded? I hit up Ella. We got on it. It didn't take us very long to get it whooped, and it turned out to be a really cool tune.
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0: 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Stocking flooring everyone can afford. 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

104.5 WFMB on Labor Day weekend. Hope you're having a wonderful weekend, staying cool out there. Extreme heat warning through tonight. Things start to cool off tomorrow. High of only 90 for tomorrow. Here's Hardy, Tim McGraw, Eric Church, and Morgan Wallen.

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He's one of my favorites from Beaumont, Texas. It's Mark Chestnut. It's a little too late.

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4: 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Extreme heat warning through tonight. Sunny and hot out there this afternoon, high of 101. Partly cloudy tonight, low 70. Mostly sunny, a little cooler tomorrow, the high near 90.
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104.5 WFMB. Tony Boston hanging out with you on this Saturday afternoon. And Luke Combs admits that he learned to sing by listening to the Backstreet Boys. Here he is with Be By You.

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11: 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Excessive heat warning in effect with a high about 99 today. Mostly clear tonight, the low 71, and Sunday sunny skies with a high of 91.
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0: Russell Dickerson and God Gave Me a Girl. It's on 104.5 WFMB, Springfield's number one for new country. My name's Tony Boston. I'll be in for Hawk on Monday on Labor Day. And make sure you tune in during the noon hour because we're going to do the Steak and Shake Country Cafe. 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And we'll give you a chance to win that Take Home a Sack, a double steak burger with cheese, fries, and a drink. It all happens Labor Day. Noon till 1, I'll be in, not Hawk, but me. 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

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That's 90s music, and we're doing it all weekend long. 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
1: 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Excessive heat warning in effect with a high today around 99 tonight. Look for mostly clear skies, low of 71. Sunny on Sunday, the high of 91.
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George Burge and Luke Bryan on 104.5 WFMB New Country Saturday nights. Chris Neal here with you hanging out until midnight tonight. George Burge going to be making a stop here in Springfield out at Boondocks November the 7th. 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
6: 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Your forecast for tonight: looking at mostly clear skies overnight tonight, then becoming partly cloudy. Going to be humid overnight tonight. Low temps right around the upper 60s. Tomorrow, mostly sunny throughout the day. A high temp right around the upper 80s. And tomorrow night, mostly clear skies. A low temp right around the lower 60s.
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Springfield's number one new country, 104.5 WFMB. It's a big long weekend, Labor Day weekend. Got the big 90s country throwback weekend going on all weekend. More 90s on the way. We're playing everything. 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
10: Born up in Oak Park, Illinois, is the birth anniversary today of the very funny button-down mind of Bob Newhart.
11: Oh, yeah.
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12: Well, you know, with all the recent heat we've had, indexes in the triple digits in late September going into this, the Labor Day weekend, I thought, what do customers really, really want when they come in? 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
10: Remember that? Yeah. 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
12: We are all in this together.
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